0: This is the top six at six. That's your number five song of the day, Dracula.
1: Number four.
0: Top six is based on your requests. If you were choosing the next song, what would you choose? Because today, a lot of people chose Texas. I feel like that worked pretty well.

0: Nice is the word, man. That song is so nice. Boston number two, top six at six. Here is today's most requested song.
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0: 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Z99's Pop Rewind Long Weekend. 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

0: 20 with Tim Stone. Here's this week's top three.
1: The number three song is So Easy by Olivia Dean. Down one spot at two, Ella Langley, Choosing Texas. And back at number one, it's Dracula. Here's Tame Impala with Jenny.
0: SK20. Weekends.

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0: Hi, I'm your new roommate. 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
1: Good morning. Counting down to Thanksgiving long weekend. Another sunny, nice day coming up. Hey, have you checked out any of the corn mazes? I bring this up because, well, first of all, Thanksgiving long weekend, great time to do it. But they are giant, way taller than normal. And the corn crops, some of them are 12 feet tall.
2: I was going to ask you guys, because there's been years where I've gone and I swear they're like 4.5 feet tall. And you get lost and you can just look over and go, oh yeah, there's the exit. The idea of a 12-foot corn maze, it's kind of terrifying to me because how do you get out of that thing?
3: They're scary to me too. Like, what are children of the corn? And then my brother-in-law went to a corn maze and he sliced his hand and had to get stitches off the corn leaves because you have to be careful with them because they are sharp like razors. So now you've got children of the corn living in these death razor traps that you never get out of. I don't think I'm doing a good sell job for the corn mazes. They're a blast. Go see them.
1: So fun. So seasonal. Well, we want to say a big good morning to our friends over on Jack 94.5, stuffing a bus, maybe even more than one bus, full of food for Regina's Food Bank. We'll see you later on at the Harbor Landing Co-op. Yet another pedestrian versus vehicle crash in Regina. This was last night. Wheels, you came upon it. You were texting us about what you were seeing. It shut down part of Ring Road and traffic was really, really backed up. And obviously there's concern. Like this is now a really serious issue.
2: It was a very serious accident. That road didn't open up until after 8 o'clock last night. Like, we're talking 4+ hours of no traffic going northbound on Ring Road from Wascana to Arcola. That gives you an idea of how serious the situation was.
1: Well, what a run it was. Outlook's Ryan Robertson is sadly finished on Jeopardy. He had a 4-night streak. It was fun to watch and be a part of.
3: I love the difference between Jeopardy and Wheel of Fortune. One, you have to be like the smartest person in the world. And the other one, you have to like guess letters. What a dichotomy between those two. But he is one of the smart ones.
1: And the Thanksgiving debates are on. Canadian Living Magazine says that we should settle some of these once and for all. Like, when do you graduate from the kids' table to the grown-ups' table? Should stuffing be done inside the bird or done separately? And what is the one dish that everyone secretly hates, but yet it still has to be included for some reason?
2: Cranberries. Like the gelatin cranberries.
3: How dare you?
2: Out of the can. Like fresh cranberries, I'm all for it.
3: But fresh cranberries?
2: It's like the freshly made.
1: I like the jelly one.
2: Oh, yeah. You do not.
3: It's like sweet. It's just like jelly. It's like raspberry jam, but with cranberries.
2: It looks like an alien, you guys.
1: That's what's going on this morning.
3: Well, it wasn't looking good for the Oilers early on. They were down 2-0 before scoring 5 goals in the second period, including defenseman Evan Bouchard's league-leading 6th.
4: Simpson, one-timer score! You can feel that coming! And Bouchard powers it home! Edmonton is first lead of the night at 3-2.
3: That announcer, he's very excited
2: he
3: about it.
2: He sounds like he's calling a WWE match, doesn't he?
1: Yeah.
3: But a defenseman leading the league, and in fact, if you look at the NHL scoring race, 3 of the top 4 spots, Liam Draisaitl, Leon Draisaitl, Connor McDavid, Evan Bouchard. So go Oilers, go.
2: You're doing okay, Sean. Don't let it go to your head, though.
1: Oh, you can't even pay one compliment.
2: The Jets, they also grinded out a win last night against the mighty Avalanche. They won 3-2. So the Jets quietly putting together a good start to the season. No one expected much from them, given the talent that they lost. And, of course, Connor Hellebuck has openly said, I want to leave town. So good to see them having some success. And tonight, Habs, Canucks, Sens, Flames, and Leafs are all in action.

0: How good is she? Love, Devin Cole. That's I Got You.
1: Hey, happy Thursday. We have a little bit of light rain falling right now. It wasn't raining on my way in this morning, but some light rain. It's going to clear off. We'll be around 17 today.
2: Might be time to bust out some new windshield wipers because mine are in the smeary stage. And
1: oh, yeah.
2: I mean, hopefully we don't get snow for months, but if it comes, those windshield wipers are going to be useless.
0: That explains my problem on my vehicle. Change the windshield wipers. I'm like, why don't these things get clean?
2: Yeah, you have to change
1: Because you never clean your vehicle wheels, like, ever. Yeah.
2: Also that. Here's Mariana's Trench, all to myself.

0: You can't go wrong with Mariana's Trench. A little All to Myself for your Thursday.
1: Shauna Wheels, it's time. We found the Kraft Dinner Cream Soda. Are you guys ready for this? Shauna, you don't seem too excited about this.
2: Now, I've had warnings from the family, guys, who are telling me specifically not to do this. Don't do it, Shauna.
0: All they said was it tastes like reverse vomit, and like that's not that bad. Mm-hmm.
1: Enough talk, you guys. More drinking, Shauna. You're up first.
2: Okay, cracking it. Oh, it's very orange. Cheers, cheers, friends. Cheers. Oh, wow. Oh, it's the after. The first millisecond is cotton candy.
0: Oh.
2: And then it goes into sort of a pickle juice, like briny kind of. And then it ends with dust.
1: A glowing review. Thank you for that, Shauna. Wheels, your turn.
0: Oh, you guys, it smells so good.
1: I'm not sure.
2: No, it doesn't.
0: True. All right, ready for this?
2: What are you drinking?
1: The whole can.
2: It's Why are you doing down. This?
1: Oh, this burp is going to be so bad when it comes back out.
2: Wheel, stop.
1: Oh, no.
0: My apologies.
1: I don't want to smell that burp. Oh, no.
0: You guys. It tastes pretty good.
2: No, it doesn't.
0: It tastes like a cream soda toffee with a little bit of orange.
2: Puke. Oh, my God.
0: Sorry. Justin?
1: I was trying to enjoy the first sip, and now I've lost it completely with your burp. Oh, it's like close. Like it gives you those orangey cream soda, and then you get cheese in it. It's not the worst thing I've ever had. If it just didn't have the cheesy flavor, but then it wouldn't be Kraft.
0: You're a fan of cream soda, just not Kraft Dinner cream soda.
1: I don't need Kraft Dinner in my cream soda. If you've had the KD soda, let us know your thoughts. 306-936-9999.
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2: Welcome to a little bit of a rainy start to our Thursday, but the showers are going to clear off and a high of 17.
1: Taking all the tips on smoking my first turkey. So if there's any professional smokers out there, I said to my mom, I'm like, can I smoke some meat? She's like, I have a turkey. I'm like, I'll try and smoke a turkey.
2: Mm-hmm.
0: How long would that take?
1: I have no idea. Hours? Definitely hours, because you kind of want to do it slow and get all the smoke in there, but I'm going to brine it first in a salt bath for like 2 days. It makes it juicy, but now I'm actually kind of hungry for turkey.
0: Yeah, why would you do that to us?
1: You're welcome. Here's Tyler Shaw. Let's run to you. Can you hear me?

0: to
1: love a good sassy connection. Tyler Shaw, run to you as grandparents from Prince Albert.
2: Shauna, Justin, I want an update. Golden Harvest Pumpkin Circus. Shauna Foster.
3: I have 21 pumpkins right now. I have not acquired the hay bales. However, I have been told by those close to me that hay bales are on sale right now. Some stores $12.99, some stores $14.99, which I am willing to pay. Like around that 15 and under, I will pay for a hay bale. I'm going to go today to get the hay bales. It is not too late for Golden Harvest.
1: You can get an entire hay bale for $15. How big are they?
3: These would be crafter's version.
2: Like a miniature horse hay bale.
3: Yes, exactly.
1: You got way too excited about the mention of a miniature horse and a hay bale.
3: Hey.
1: Put one in your display. What do you call it? Golden Harvest could have a miniature horse standing out on front.
3: Don't even. I have had a lifelong want, desire, need to have a miniature horse as a pet. Like, they are just everything to me.
2: If you can pull off a petting zoo at this Golden Harvest debacle you're trying to do, you will totally redeem yourself. Then it's worth the effort.
3: It's not an event.
2: Without that, you're wasting your time.
1: I would come to pet a horse and feed your horse, Sean. I'd probably even leave $5. Tell Jeff this is a business idea.
3: I want to say you're crazy, but I like the idea so much.
2: We can see you considering it. Yeah.
1: Exactly. All right.
2: You're about to get real rich, Shauna Foster.
1: Right. If you have a miniature horse for sale, let us know. Call or text.
2: And some goats with the square eyes.
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0: Had a little bit of light rain. It's going to be nice today, 17. It's looking good still for at least the first half of Thanksgiving long weekend.
1: Did you guys see the city is asking for feedback on summer construction? I feel like this is a dangerous thing.
2: Why ask? Which I actually feel like generally it was good around, but if you were on 11th Avenue or you live by the North Ring Road overpass, you're going to skew that pretty heavily.
1: People just want construction to happen overnight and to be free. Like, that's the survey results, guaranteed.
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5: Good morning. Happy Thursday. It is going to be so nice again today. Sunshine around 17. Maybe you're making your Thanksgiving long weekend plans. Corn mazes. That's still something I need to check off the fall bucket list because the corn is taller than normal this year. So that makes the mazes extra challenging, somewhat scary. There's 12-foot corn mazes, you guys, in the province. 12 feet.
6: When we go to these, my kids usually run ahead. And I'm not usually concerned about it because I can look over the top of the corn and have a pretty decent idea. At 12 feet, I'm going to keep my kids on leashes because they could be gone and then I'll just lose them.
7: With how low the sun is these days, I just feel like you'd be in this dark, scary corn maze. Like, they flip from harvest corn maze to Halloween corn mazes pretty quick. We should dress up in zombie suits, you guys, and jump out of the corn mazes.
5: Jump scare people?
7: Yeah, wouldn't that be fun?
6: I'm with Justin on this one. That would be a lot of fun.
5: No, we're going to, if we do it, it's Justin, you and me dressed up and we jump scare Wheels.
6: Okay,
5: we'll get them good.
6: I like that.
5: Well, what a run it was. Now, sadly, it is over for Outlook's Ryan Robertson. He finished up last night on Jeopardy. But what a great streak. And I feel it got us talking about and thinking about when we were kids and watching game shows and all eating supper together and all the things that typically don't really happen anymore.
7: Well, even Jeopardy, since, sadly, Alex Trebek passed away, hasn't gotten the love that maybe it deserves. Still a great show. And you know, Ryan, probably not buying any more drinks in Outlook ever again. Everybody like, hey, you made us proud. This one's on us.
6: He'll be on the sign pretty soon.
7: Yeah, the home of Ryan Robertson.
5: Yep. Hey, a big good morning to our friends over on Jack 94.5. They are stuffing a bus, who knows, maybe even more than one bus, full of food for Regina's Food Bank. We know numbers have been up. We'll see you later on at the Harbor Landing Co-op.
7: You can drop off non-perishable food items, but they also have bags right there at the co-op. You can just buy a bag, put it on the bus, or make cash donations.
5: We had another pedestrian versus vehicle crash in Regina last night. It shut down part of Ring Road. Traffic was incredibly backed up. It looked like a really serious crash. And also, we're shaking our heads. What is going on? Why are there so many of these?
6: I'm kind of dumbfounded, to be honest. Like, we talked about people distracted on their phones, the scooters. Could it be the time of year where the sun's in drivers' eyes and they can't see as much? But it just feels like something's happening to have this many accidents between pedestrians and vehicles in such a short time.
5: And Canadian Living says that we all have Thanksgiving debates. They might be silent debates that you don't discuss with your family, but they are debates that should be settled once and for all. When do kids get to leave the kids' table and graduate to the adults' table? That's a big one. Should you stuff the bird? Should you do the stuffing separately and not put it inside the carcass? What's a dish that you actually hate, but you won't tell your mom because you don't want to hurt her feelings, and then you just pretend you like it? There's lots of things. Lots.
6: The older I get, the more I realize, listen, I don't even care what you make. If you're making Thanksgiving dinner for us, and I get to sit there and eat it, I'm not complaining.
7: Do you feel the same way, Shauna?
5: No, I'm going to complain about things
7: okay,
5: I don't like.
7: Because I was going to bring you ham. I know how much you love ham.
5: Mm-mm.
6: How'd you describe it? Sweaty? Like, it really ruined the whole dish for me when you said that.
5: It should. It sweats. Why is it so pink? Why is it always clear fluid leaking out of it?
6: Yeah.
7: It's delicious, you guys.
6: Yes.
5: No.
6: You get away with words, Shauna Foster.
5: That's what's going on this morning.
6: Well, I'm running out of ways to make fun of the Edmonton Oilers because, Shauna, they're really good this year.
5: Yeah, I know.
6: Taking on the Anaheim Ducks. Last night, the Ducks were undefeated. Ducks were up 2-0 early. The Oilers storm back with 5 goals in the second period to pull out the victory.
8: The final in Anaheim, 5-2 Oilers.
6: Yeah, I mean, decent start, Shauna, for the Oilers.
7: You know that Wheels was getting ready to text Shauna when the Ducks went up 2-0 early, and then in the second period when the Oilers scored 5 straight goals. He's like, I guess I'm just going to bed.
6: Delete.
7: The Jets also look pretty good. We've been talking about Connor Hellebuck. He won't show up. Mm-hmm. He won't play. They beat the Avs last night, 3-2. Kyle Connor had 2 goals late in that game. Tonight, the Habs, Canucks, Sens, Flames, and Leafs are all in action.
6: Okay, you guys, last night, four baseball games.
7: No.
6: We now know three of the final four teams. We've got Milwaukee Brewers taking on the L.A. Dodgers.
7: Oh, we don't talk about the Dodgers.
6: No. And the Tampa Bay Rays swept the New York Yankees. How about this? The Rays last night won Game 3 in New York. This is them in the Yankees locker room after the game.
0: Start spreading the news.
6: Is that fair play? Mocking the team that you just beat because I absolutely love it.
7: I feel like most teams know, but the New York Yankees, you know, biggest payroll in baseball. They get all the stars. They're arrogant. I feel like they maybe deserve it a little bit.
6: They had it coming. One series left. That is between the Chicago White Sox and the Cleveland Guardians. White Sox up 2-1 in that series. Game 4 is tonight.
5: Sunshine. Oh, good looking days to take us into Thanksgiving long weekend. 17 today and then 21 for tomorrow. 13 in the sun on Saturday. We won't talk about Sunday and Monday right now, okay?
6: All right.
7: And that's your weather for WheatlandRoofing.com.

0: that smooth voice. She's got such a sassy attitude. I love her. Olivia Dean, So Easy. It is Shauna, Justin, and Wheels. Good morning. Welcome to Thursday.
1: We got a text from Teacher Kelly. I love this. Happy Thursday, Justin. Keep those turkey bones for smoked turkey soup afterwards. It's the best.
2: Oh, Kelly and her husband, they smoke all the things. They put me on to smoking cream cheese. You just literally put it on the smoker and it's good in everything.
1: Mm-hmm. Have you done it yet?
2: Yeah, I did it one time. And it was delicious. So keep the tips coming for me, please. Here's

0: Donna Foster.
1: Backstreet's back. All right, baby. And due to extra high demand, the group has officially added a ninth show to the Toronto residency, you guys. February 2027. Got a text from Rianne. She got her tickets, and she's going to Toronto to see Backstreet Boys.
2: I'm always curious if they always intended to do 12 shows, but they're like, let's slow play this and make it seem like everybody, you got to get them right now.
3: It would be smart because it feels like demand is through the roof for these guys. And if you've ever seen the Backstreet Boys, you know why. They're so much fun.
1: Talk about rapid fallout. Miley's new song, Bass Persuades, started so strong, but has now had the biggest chart drop in history of any artist ever. It went from number one to number 157 in just 1 week.
2: That is not the kind of record you want to possess, is it?
1: No.
3: How many times do you be obsessed with a song and then just drop it the next week? It sounds a little bit fishy to me.
1: And we'll find out if Miley is our Super Bowl halftime. That's what's trending.
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1: Got a text from our friend Monique, and she said, do you guys think I'm daft? When's the last time you heard the word daft?
2: Good word. Great word.
1: Yeah, that's the description she used. Do you think I'm daft? I would never try that KD drink. Disgusting. But she is hoarding 11 vanilla Coke Zeros, just her private stash that she's got.
2: I was shocked as I walked around the office how many people flat out refused to even take a sip of the KD soda. Wouldn't even try it.
3: I mean, it's not great. But it's not awful either,
1: oh,
3: you guys.
1: Oh, come on.
3: Like, I think it's pretty
1: you
3: good.
1: Loved it.
2: I mean, it's kind of gross, but you're right. It's not the worst thing I've ever had.
1: Try sniffing it. Danks. This is huge.

0: We are definitely still getting some heat waves. It stays above normal for at least the next couple of days. That's glass animals.
1: So Thanksgiving's coming up. Justin, you're going to smoke a turkey. I saw the cans or the canisters for deep frying a turkey for sale.
0: Oh, yeah.
2: That's a big can.
1: Have either of you ever done this before?
0: I've never done it, but I've had it. And a couple things. First, it is incredibly fast. Justin, you were talking about how long it's going to take to smoke your turkey. That will take hours and hours and hours. This is quick. So you're eating fast. You're not waiting all day. Second, you got to do it outside, obviously, but some people may not know that. And third, it is so freaking good, you guys. It's really, truly delicious.
2: I think it's like anything, though, because I've had other people who've tried it and said, it just tasted like turkey. And then other people go, it's the best turkey I've ever had.
0: Yeah.
2: So it probably depends who the person is that's doing it and whether they deep fry and batter it in chicken nugget batter.
1: Yeah, like how close are we to Popeye's KFC turkey, Sean? That's what I want to know.
0: It's not like that. It's just nice and crispy on the outside and juicy, delicious on the inside.
1: But still turkey.
0: Why do you want me to talk so much about this? You're getting weird.
1: I love deep fried food, you guys. I could do this all day long.
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0: I think that I had nightmares about Katie Pop last night, you guys.
1: Yep. How about this text from Chinoa this morning? She says, this morning's trial run of the Katie Cream Soda is the kind of unhinged radio I want. That was hilarious. Mainly Justin and his burps.
2: It wasn't me. It was you.
0: What are you drinking?
2: The whole can.
0: Why are you doing this?
2: Oh, this burp is going to be so bad when it comes back out.
0: We'll stop.
2: Oh, no.
1: My apologies. Oh, Wheels. Wheels, you chugged the entire can nonstop. Do not recommend, by the way. Not feeling the hottest.
2: Here's Preston Pablo. It's because I do.

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1: Good morning. Counting down to Thanksgiving long weekend. Another sunny, nice day coming up. Hey, have you checked out any of the corn mazes? I bring this up because, well, first of all, Thanksgiving long weekend, great time to do it. But they are giant, way taller than normal. And the corn crops, some of them are 12 feet tall.
2: I was going to ask you guys, because there's been years where I've gone and I swear they're like 4.5 feet tall. And you get lost, and you can just look over and go, oh, yeah, there's the exit. The idea of a 12-foot corn maze, it's kind of terrifying to me. Because how do you get out of that thing?
3: They're scary to me, too. Like, what are children of the corn? And then my brother-in-law went to a corn maze, and he sliced his hand and had to get stitches off the corn leaves. Because you have to be careful with them, because they are sharp like razors. So now you've got children of the corn living in these death razor traps that you never get out of. I don't think I'm doing a good sell job for the corn mazes.
4: They're a blast. Go see them.
1: So fun. So seasonal. Well, we want to say a big good morning to our friends over on Jack 94.5, stuffing a bus, maybe even more than one bus, full of food for Regina's Food Bank. We'll see you later on at the Harbor Landing Co-op. Yet another pedestrian versus vehicle crash in Regina. This was last night. Wheels, you came upon it. You were texting us about what you were seeing. It shut down part of Ring Road and traffic was really, really backed up. And obviously there's concern. Like this is now a really serious issue.
2: It was a very serious accident. That road didn't open up until after 8 o'clock last night. Like, we're talking 4+ hours of no traffic going northbound on Ring Road from Wascana to Arcola. That gives you an idea of how serious the situation was.
1: Well, what a run it was. Outlook's Ryan Robertson is sadly finished on Jeopardy. He had a 4-night streak. It was fun to watch and be a part of.
3: I love the difference between Jeopardy and Wheel of Fortune. One, you have to be like the smartest person in the world. And the other one, you have to like guess letters. What a dichotomy between those two. But he is one of the smart ones.
1: And the Thanksgiving debates are on. Canadian Living Magazine says that we should settle some of these once and for all. Like, when do you graduate from the kids' table to the grown-ups' table? Should stuffing be done inside the bird or done separately? And what is the one dish that everyone secretly hates, but yet it still has to be included for some reason?
2: Cranberries. Like the gelatin cranberries.
3: How dare you?
2: Out of the can. Like fresh cranberries, I'm all for it. But
3: fresh cranberries?
2: It's like the freshly made.
1: I like
2: made,
1: the jelly one.
2: Oh, yeah. You do not.
3: It's like sweet. It's just like jelly. It's like raspberry jam, but with cranberries.
2: It looks like an alien, you guys.
1: That's what's going on this morning.
3: Well, it wasn't looking good for the Oilers early on. They were down 2-0 before scoring 5 goals in the second period, including defenseman Evan Bouchard's league-leading 6th.
5: Sixton, one-timer score! You can feel that coming! And Bouchard powers it home! Edmonton, its first lead of the night at 3-2.
3: That announcer, he's very excited
2: about it. He sounds like he's calling a WWE match, doesn't he?
1: Yeah.

0: Habs, Canucks, Sens, Flames, and Leafs are all in action.
1: And also tonight, got some Thursday night football, which you may not care about these teams, Tampa Bay Buccaneers and Dallas Cowboys, but everybody likes watching Dallas lose, unless you're a Cowboys fan. But otherwise, everybody seems to hate that team, so you can go have fun, watch them. Hang out with Wheels. You are at the South Canadian Brew House tonight.
2: What a beautiful forecast. Things are looking good. 17 today, 21 to start our Thanksgiving long weekend tomorrow, and 13 in the sun on Saturday.
0: And the wind takes a hike today, too. It's a full-on real 17.

0: Love Halsey with the Chainsmokers. It's closer for... Is it Thursday already, you guys? Are we already here?
1: Oh, thank goodness. It feels like this week was crazy long.
2: You guys, for some kids, it's Friday. Last day of school long weekend.
1: Mm-hmm. Okay, we got a voice text here from our buddy Tyler. He might be throwing a bit of shade when it comes to the vanilla Coke.
3: Hey, it's Tyler. You tell that mystic Monique as soon as I run out of vanilla Coke, I'm coming out to crash your place in Pike.

0: Glake and I'm getting her stalk.
1: I don't think it's shade. I think he's on the same page as her. Both vanilla Coke addicts.
2: It's the best pop around, especially the zero sugar kind.
3: Yeah.
2: What a gift.
1: Just don't drink it too late at night because there's still lots of caffeine.
3: This is Bruno Mars, Risk It All.

0: The guy's a crooner. Bruno Mars, Risk It All.
1: Shauna, Justin, and Wheels, we have to talk to our friend, teacher Lindsay. Oh, girl, you have got a lineup coming your way. Super Backstreet Boys fan. Let's discuss. They announced Toronto.
2: Yeah.
1: You got to do it.
2: Well, here's the thing. I just convinced my husband to go to Vegas in December before they release the date. So I'm going back to the Sphere, which I've already been a couple times. And then we're going on a cruise, the first dates in Toronto. So I was like, okay, if they release one more, I'm going. But how do I justify that to my husband?
3: How do you justify it to your husband?
2: Hold on. That I'm going to Toronto.
3: Wheels, does your wife justify anything to you?
4: Well, there's just kind of like an understanding that she will do whatever she wants to do.
3: Yeah, yeah. Same
2: here. Yeah. But yeah. He is just taking me on a cruise, so it'd be like the day we get back.
4: Here's how I see it, Lindsay. You are going to see the Backstreet Boys in their home residency in Vegas, so they're coming up north to you to say thank you.
2: Right,
4: they're
2: and
4: going
2: it's
4: halfway.
2: Cheaper because it's Canadian dollar.
4: 100%. To me, it feels like they're doing it for you.
3: I don't know, Lindsay. I've heard that this show coming up in Toronto is way better than Sphere. Once in a lifetime. They'll never perform as well as they're going to perform in Toronto.
2: Yeah.
1: Yeah.
2: But my husband's going to say you guys are bad influences.
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0: Looking like it might rain again. Environment Canada says 30% chance, but those clouds looking north, they got some rain inside them.
3: At least you guys, the wind today dying right down. Yesterday it was gusting to 50. Not today. Pretty dang calm.
1: This is my go-to carpool karaoke song. Natasha Bedingfield, Unwritten on Z99.

0: That is the motivation we need on this week that feels like it's lasting forever. Natasha Bedingfield, Unwritten.
1: We've got some nice days still ahead. It's been a spectacular week, really, temperature-wise, for harvest. Good morning, Joanne.
2: I heard you guys talking about people eating their meals in the farm. We helped out. We drove the combine. You drive the truck. But the best meals were when Mom would bring the food out to the truck. And you sit with the tailgate down, and we would always have a football in the truck or the combine, and we would throw the football around for a while. And just hearing them say it's like, oh, yeah, those were hands down the best. The best meals and the best memories, right?
1: Aww.
2: Yeah, like it just tastes better than being in the kitchen at the table. You know what I mean? You've got syrup in your mouth probably, but it just tastes good because you're all together and you're outside, and those are great moments, right? When you're getting close to being done harvest, and farms are all about families working together, you know?
1: That really is true, isn't it, Joanne? Hey, happy Thanksgiving.
2: Yes, happy Thanksgiving, you guys.
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0: Some ominous clouds out there, which, Shauna, you said yesterday you bought not one, not two, but three new fall jackets. Are any of them waterproof, or are they all just styly kind of jackets?
1: Very styly, very furry, not good for rain.
0: Three jackets and none of them good for rain.
6: How about snow?
1: Probably not that either.
6: All right. Very practical, Shauna Foster.
0: You are out of control. Yes. Here's Jelly Roll, Z99.

0: Good morning. Happy Thursday. It is going to be so nice again today. Sunshine around 17. Maybe you're making your Thanksgiving long weekend plans. Corn mazes. That's still something I need to check off the fall bucket list because the corn is taller than normal this year. So that makes the mazes extra challenging. Somewhat scary. There's 12-foot corn mazes, you guys, in the province. 12 feet.
1: When we go to these, my kids usually run ahead. And I'm not usually concerned about it because I can look over the top of the corn and have a pretty decent idea. At 12 feet, I'm going to keep my kids on leashes because they could be gone and then I'll just lose them.
2: With how low the sun is these days, I just feel like you'd be in this dark, scary corn maze. Like, they flip from harvest corn maze to Halloween corn mazes pretty quick. We should dress up in zombie suits, you guys, and jump out of the corn mazes.
0: Jump scare people?
2: Yeah, wouldn't that be fun?
1: I'm with Justin on this one. That would be a lot of fun.
0: No, we're going to, if we do it, it's Justin, you and me dressed up and we jump scare wheels.
1: Okay,
0: we'll get them good.
1: I like that.
0: Well, what a run it was. Now, sadly, it is over for Outlook's Ryan Robertson. He finished up last night on Jeopardy. But what a great streak. And I feel it got us talking about and thinking about when we were kids and watching game shows and all eating supper together and all the things that typically don't really happen anymore.
2: Well, even Jeopardy, since, sadly, Alex Trebek passed away, hasn't gotten the love that maybe it deserves. Still a great show. And you know, Ryan, probably not buying any more drinks in Outlook ever again. Everybody like, hey, you made us proud. This one's on us.
1: He'll be on the sign pretty soon.
2: Oh, yeah, the home of Ryan Robertson.
0: Yep. Hey, a big good morning to our friends over on Jack 94.5. They are stuffing a bus, who knows, maybe even more than one bus, full of food for Regina's Food Bank. We know numbers have been up. We'll see you later on at the Harbor Landing Co-op.
2: You can drop off non-perishable food items, but they also have bags right there at the co-op. You can just buy a bag, put it on the bus, or make cash donations.
0: We had another pedestrian versus vehicle crash in Regina last night. It shut down part of Ring Road. Traffic was incredibly backed up. It looked like a really serious crash. And also, we're shaking our heads. What is going on? Why are there so many of these?
1: I'm kind of dumbfounded, to be honest. Like, we talked about people distracted on their phones, the scooters. Could it be the time of year where the sun's in drivers' eyes and they can't see as much? But it just feels like something's happening to have this many accidents between pedestrians and vehicles in such a short time.
0: And Canadian Living says that we all have Thanksgiving debates. They might be silent debates that you don't discuss with your family, but they are debates that should be settled once and for all. When do kids get to leave the kids' table and graduate to the adults' table? That's a big one. Should you stuff the bird? Should you do the stuffing separately and not put it inside the carcass? What's a dish that you actually hate, but you won't tell your mom because you don't want to hurt her feelings, and then you just pretend you like it? There's lots of things. Lots.
1: The older I get, the more I realize, listen, I don't even care what you make. If you're making Thanksgiving dinner for us, and I get to sit there and eat it, I'm not complaining.
2: Do you feel the same way, Shauna?
0: No, I'm going to complain about things
2: okay.
0: I don't like.
2: Because I was going to bring you ham. I know how much you love ham.
0: Mm-mm.
1: How'd you describe it? Sweaty? Like, it really ruined the whole dish for me when you said that.
0: It should. It sweats. Why is it so pink? Why is it always clear fluid leaking out of it?
1: Yeah.
2: It's delicious, you guys.
1: Yes.
0: No.
1: You get away with words, Shauna Foster.
0: That's what's going on this morning.
1: Well, I'm running out of ways to make fun of the Edmonton Oilers because, Shauna, they're really good this year.
0: Yeah, I know.
1: Taking on the Anaheim Ducks last night, the Ducks were undefeated. Ducks were up 2-0 early. The Oilers stormed back with 5 goals in the second period to pull out the victory.
3: The final in Anaheim, 5-2 Oilers.
1: Yeah, I mean, decent start, Shauna, for the Oilers.
2: You know that Wheels was getting ready to text Shauna when the Ducks went up 2-0 early, and then in the second period when the Oilers scored 5 straight goals. He's like, I guess I'm just going to bed.
1: Delete.
2: The Jets also look pretty good. We've been talking about Connor Hellebuck. He won't show up. Mm-hmm. He won't play. They beat the Avs last night 3-2. Kyle Connor had 2 goals late in that game. Tonight, the Habs, Canucks, Sens, Flames, and Leafs are all in action.
1: Okay, you guys, last night, 4 baseball games.
2: No.
1: We now know 3 of the final 4 teams. We've got Milwaukee Brewers taking on the LA Dodgers.
2: Oh, we don't talk about the Dodgers.
1: No. And the Tampa Bay Rays swept the New York Yankees. How about this? The Rays last night won Game 3 in New York. This is them in the Yankees locker room after the game.
4: Start spreading the news. I'm leaving today.
1: Is that fair play? Mocking the team that you just beat because I absolutely love it.
2: I feel like most teams know, but the New York Yankees, you know, biggest payroll in baseball. They get all the stars. They're arrogant. I feel like they maybe deserve it a little bit.
1: They had it coming. One series left. That is between the Chicago White Sox and the Cleveland Guardians. White Sox up 2-1 in that series. Game 4 is tonight.
2: And that's your sports for Lamella Medical Aesthetics.
0: Sunshine, oh, good looking days to take us into Thanksgiving long weekend. 17 today and then 21 for tomorrow. 13 in the sun on Saturday. We won't talk about Sunday and Monday right now, okay?
1: All right.
2: And that's your weather for WheatlandRoofing.com.
0: And that's your weather for QP5430. 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They want a fair deal.

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1: We got a text from Kat in Harbor Landing. Did I miss the Simple Plan tickets? 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The phrase, Simple Plan, or Yellow Card, or Bowling for Soup, whichever one of those three bands you are most excited to see. 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
1: I was just saying yesterday that all has been quiet on the Britney Spears front. Not a lot of weird videos. No major gossip. Well, we have a nice Britney Spears story. She was out with her two sons yesterday at Dollywood.
2: This is what we need more from Britney. Just live a normal life, hang out with your family, and try to keep the crazy just dialed down a little bit.
3: Yeah, more just regular Britney news.
1: Huge flop or misunderstood masterpiece? The critics seem to be coming around on Tom Cruise's Digger movie that is officially the worst of his career. I was just reading this whole People magazine article yesterday about some critics think it's their favorite Tom Cruise movie ever.
3: I saw Anne Hathaway on Letterboxd was raving about it. 5 stars. She said a perfect 10 out of 10 for this movie.
1: What?
3: Yeah.
1: Come on.
2: It's going to be a cult classic. You said yesterday, Wheels, it's like Napoleon Dynamite.
1: Mm-hmm.
2: First time you're like, that was weird. And then you kind of talk about it, quote some lines, and you're like, best movie ever.
3: I have heard that the marketing for the movie is very deceptive for what the movie is actually like. So maybe that's throwing people off. But I guess time will tell.
2: That's what's trending for Coopertown, a community by dream.
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0: I don't think we were expecting to get wet today, but the clouds not looking the best, although I will probably take that over the wind yesterday. It was whipping in the afternoon.
1: No wind today, which means those ridiculous mosquitoes will be back. I was swarmed yesterday getting out of my car by all these baby mosquitoes, and I'm going, your time is numbered, mosquitoes.
0: Yeah, but not tomorrow, because 21 degrees in the sunshine, not too much wind. Oh, what a way to start the long weekend. Here's Imagine Dragons.

0: 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Imagine Dragons, Z99.
1: We have a special guest, our friend Sherry from down the hall at Jack 94.5, stuffing a bus today. Maybe, Sherry, I said two buses because I know in the past you've done more than one bus and all of that food going to Regina's food bank. So this is an exciting day coming up.
2: Well, so excited. And we do count on Regina to have our backs on this every single year. And we're never disappointed. People bring their donations down. We're going to be at the Sherwood Co-op food store in Harbor Landing all day long, stuffing those buses. And of course, it's a grocery store. So it's super easy for you to come by and get one of those pre-made bags that they have at every co-op location. Make your donation that way.
0: Which is a big deal for me because I'm a poor planner.
2: Of course.
0: Right.
2: Yes.
0: So I just show up and go, hey, I've got this money. What do I do with it? Donate to a good cause. And it feels like every single year, you guys are breaking records with this thing.
2: Oh, it feels so good to help out people in need here in Regina. And you can have that feeling when you come join us today.
3: So you're saying that I don't have to drive all the way from the north end to the Harbor Landing Co-op. I can just walk into the Rochdale Co-op?
2: Absolutely. They have the pre-made bags there.
3: Amazing.
1: Sherry, we always hear about some of the items that are in particular need, usually around baby items and a lot of times proteins. So are those still the in-demand items this year?
2: Absolutely. Infant formula, peanut butter, canned fish, pasta sauces, all of those things, much appreciated. And again, it's a grocery store, so you can go shopping and help out somebody.
0: Sherry, what does it mean to you to see this year after year, Regina showing up when the need is, it feels like it grows every single year?
2: Well, actually, nearly 13% more people came through the food bank doors so far this year than years previous.
1: Wow.
2: So the need is growing for sure. We all know somebody who's been impacted and has used the food bank in the past. So let's help out our neighbors and we'll see you at the co-op today.

0: only way to start your day. 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Shauna, Justin, and Neil.
1: Good morning. Counting down to Thanksgiving long weekend. Another sunny, nice day coming up. Hey, have you checked out any of the corn mazes? I bring this up because, well, first of all, Thanksgiving long weekend, great time to do it. But they are giant, way taller than normal. And the corn crops, some of them are 12 feet tall.
2: I was going to ask you guys, because there's been years where I've gone and I swear they're like 4.5 feet tall. And you get lost and you can just look over and go, oh yeah, there's the exit. The idea of a 12-foot corn maze, it's kind of terrifying to me because how do you get out of that thing?
3: They're scary to me too. Like, what are children of the corn? And then my brother-in-law went to a corn maze and he like sliced his hand and had to get stitches off the corn leaves because you have to be careful with them because they are sharp like razors. So now you've got children of the corn living in these death razor traps that you never get out of. I don't think I'm doing a good sell job for the corn mazes. They're a blast. Go see them. Yeah,
1: so fun. So seasonal. Well, we want to say a big good morning to our friends over on Jack 94.5, stuffing a bus, maybe even more than one bus, full of food for Regina's Food Bank. We'll see you later on at the Harbor Landing Co-op. Yet another pedestrian versus vehicle crash in Regina. This was last night. Wheels, you came upon it. You were texting us about what you were seeing. It shut down part of Ring Road and traffic was really, really backed up. And obviously there's concern. Like this is now a really serious issue.
2: It was a very serious accident. That road didn't open up until after 8 o'clock last night. Like, we're talking 4+ hours of no traffic going northbound on Ring Road from Wascana to Arcola. That gives you an idea of how serious the situation was.
1: Well, what a run it was. Outlook's Ryan Robertson is sadly finished on Jeopardy. He had a 4-night streak. It was fun to watch and be a part of.
3: I love the difference between Jeopardy and Wheel of Fortune. One, you have to be like the smartest person in the world. And the other one, you have to like guess letters. What a dichotomy between those two. But he is one of the smart ones.
1: And the Thanksgiving debates are on. Canadian Living Magazine says that we should settle some of these once and for all. Like, when do you graduate from the kids' table to the grown-ups' table? Should stuffing be done inside the bird or done separately? And what is the one dish that everyone secretly hates, but yet it still has to be included for some reason?
2: Cranberries. Like the gelatin cranberries.
3: How dare you?
2: Out of the can. Like fresh cranberries, I'm all for it. But
3: fresh cranberries?
2: It's like the freshly made.
1: I like
2: made,
1: the jelly one.
2: Oh, yeah. You do not.
3: It's like sweet. It's just like jelly. It's like raspberry jam, but with cranberries.
2: It looks like an alien, you guys.
1: That's what's going on this morning.
3: Well, it wasn't looking good for the Oilers early on. They were down 2-0 before scoring 5 goals in the second period, including defenseman Evan Bouchard's league-leading 6th.
4: Simpson, one-timer score! You can feel that coming! And Bouchard powers it home! Edmonton, its first lead of the night at 3-2.
3: That announcer, he's very excited
2: he
3: about it.
2: He sounds like he's calling a WWE match, doesn't he?
1: Yeah.
3: But a defenseman leading the league, and in fact, if you look at the NHL scoring race, 3 of the top 4 spots, Liam Draisaitl, Leon Draisaitl, Connor McDavid, Evan Bouchard. So go Oilers, go.
2: You're doing okay, Shauna. Don't let it go to your head, though.
1: Oh, you can't even pay one compliment.
2: The Jets, they also grinded out a win last night against the mighty Avalanche. They won 3-2. So the Jets quietly putting together a good start to the season. No one expected much from them, given the talent that they lost. And, of course, Connor Hellebuck has openly said, I want to leave town. So good to see them having some success. And tonight, Habs, Canucks, Sens, Flames, and Leafs are all in action.
3: And also tonight, got some Thursday night football, which you may not care about these teams, Tampa Bay Buccaneers and Dallas Cowboys, but everybody likes watching Dallas lose, unless you're a Cowboys fan. But otherwise, everybody seems to hate that team, so you can go have fun, watch them. Hang out with Wheels. You are at the South Canadian Brewhouse tonight.
1: What a beautiful forecast. Things are looking good. 17 today, 21 to start our Thanksgiving long weekend tomorrow, and 13 in the sun on Saturday.
2: And the wind takes a hike today, too. It's a full-on, real 17.
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0: There's Taylor and Style. Good morning, Shauna, Justin, and Wheels. We've got some cloud. It's going to be okay today, though.
1: You remember how October started with Super El Nino and it was all 20-somethings? Like, what changed?
2: I don't know, but I did see, for whatever it's worth, Environment Canada yesterday announced the winter plans, and we were in the area here in Saskatchewan that was well above normal for winter. So they're still sticking to the story, even though it doesn't really look or feel that way today.
1: Well above normal. I love that.
0: This is Sabrina Carpenter. Espresso.

0: There's Sabrina Espresso. Good morning. It is Shauna, Justin, and Wheels. We've got a nice Thursday shaping up around 17. The Thanksgiving long weekend is almost here. Although Wheels, oh, this is not good. School bus driver Hope, not happy with you and your earlier critique of the canned jellied cranberries on the Thanksgiving table.
1: Hey, Wheels, we got to have a bit of a chat here, my man. I'm going to be like Joey from Friends when Rachel makes that, like, trifle, and instead of, like, custard or something, she uses, like, beef and peas. And everybody else hates it except for Joey, and he's like, what's not to like? Jam? Good. Custard? Good. Beef? Good. Okay. So I'm going to just slide that into our conversation about cranberries at Thanksgiving. I don't care if it's the jelly or, you know, the whole cranberries, whatever. Throw it all in there, okay? You got to appreciate Thanksgiving, my friend. And cranberries, if you forget the cranberries, I don't want anything from the meal, okay? I don't want it.
2: Wow.
1: Not interested, not having it. No, thank you. Cranberries and mashed potatoes? Good. Cranberries and ham? Good. And yes, you need ham on Thanksgiving. I don't give a crap who you are. You need some ham on the side. We need a second meat, okay? It's not just about the turkey. We got to throw in a little bit of sweet and salty there. Cranberries and ham, sweet, salty, tangy. Thank you. Okay. Have a great day, my loves.
0: At least she threw in my loves.
2: Yeah, she threw you under the bus, Shauna. You don't like ham. Wheels, under the bus because you were complaining about canned cranberries. I'm flying high right now, you guys.
0: I'm the king
2: of Thanksgiving.
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0: Good morning. Happy Thursday. It is a big, exciting one for our friends over at Jack 94.5, stuffing a bus full of food for Regina's Food Bank. It is Stuff the Bus Day.
1: Always a good day to help out your neighbors. And we were talking about this earlier, you guys. The need has never been greater. Yeah. For the food bank, so what good timing for this.
2: 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They are so good at stretching that money. So, but Harbor Landing Co-op,

0: 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Happy Thursday.
1: Shauna Wheels, it's time. We found the Kraft Dinner Cream Soda. Are you guys ready for this? Shauna, you don't seem too excited about this.
0: Now, I've had warnings from the family, guys, who are telling me specifically not to do this. Don't do it, Shauna.
2: All they said was it tastes like reverse vomit, and like that's not that bad. Mm-hmm.
1: Enough talk, you guys. More drinking, Shauna. You're up first.
0: Okay, cracking it. Oh, it's very orange. Cheers, cheers, friends. Cheers. Oh. Wow. Oh, it's the after. The first millisecond is cotton candy.
2: Oh.
0: And then it goes into sort of a pickle juice, like briny kind of, and then it ends with dust.
1: A glowing review. Thank you for that, Shauna Wheels. Your turn.
2: Oh, you guys, it smells so good.
1: I'm not sure.
0: No, it doesn't.
2: All right, ready for this?
0: What are you drinking?
1: The whole can.
0: It's Why are you doing down. This?
1: Oh, this burp is going to be so bad when it comes back out.
0: Neil, stop!
1: Oh, no.
2: My apologies.
1: I don't want to smell that burp. Oh, no.
2: You guys. It tastes pretty good.
0: No, it doesn't.
2: It tastes like a cream soda toffee with a little bit of orange.
0: Puke. Oh, my God.
2: Sorry. Mm-hmm. Justin?
1: I was trying to enjoy the first sip, and now I've lost it completely. Oh, it's like close. Like it gives you those orangey cream soda, and then you get cheese in it. It's not the worst thing I've ever had. If it just didn't have the cheesy flavor, but then it wouldn't be Kraft.
2: You're a fan of cream soda, just not Kraft Dinner cream soda.
1: I don't need Kraft Dinner in my cream soda. If you've had the Katie soda, let us know your thoughts. 306-936-9999.
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1: Cloudy start to your Thursday, 5 degrees, but sunshine, 17, and almost no wind this afternoon. I will take that.
2: And then tomorrow for your Friday, kicking off a long Thanksgiving weekend, sunshine and 21. That's how you start the turkey weekend.
1: This song's perfect. Bruno Mars. I just might.

0: Good morning. Happy Thursday. It is going to be so nice again today. Sunshine around 17. Maybe you're making your Thanksgiving long weekend plans. Corn mazes. That's still something I need to check off the fall bucket list because the corn is taller than normal this year. So that makes the mazes extra challenging. Somewhat scary. There's 12-foot corn mazes, you guys, in the province. 12 feet.
1: When we go to these, my kids usually run ahead. And I'm not usually concerned about it because I can look over the top of the corn and have a pretty decent idea. At 12 feet, I'm going to keep my kids on leashes because they could be gone and then I'll just lose them.
2: With how low the sun is these days, I just feel like you'd be in this dark, scary corn maze. Like, they flip from harvest corn maze to Halloween corn mazes pretty quick. We should dress up in zombie suits, you guys, and jump out of the corn mazes.
0: Jump scare people?
2: Yeah, wouldn't that be fun?
1: I'm with Justin on this one. That would be a lot of fun.
0: No, we're going to, if we do it, it's Justin, you and me dressed up and we jump scare wheels.
1: Okay,
0: we'll get them good.
1: I like that.
0: Well, what a run it was. Now, sadly, it is over for Outlook's Ryan Robertson. He finished up last night on Jeopardy. But what a great streak. And I feel it got us talking about and thinking about when we were kids and watching game shows and all eating supper together and all the things that typically don't really happen anymore.
2: Well, even Jeopardy, since, sadly, Alex Trebek passed away, hasn't gotten the love that maybe it deserves. Still a great show. And you know, Ryan, probably not buying any more drinks in Outlook ever again. Everybody like, hey, you made us proud. This one's on us.
1: He'll be on the sign pretty soon.
2: Yeah, the home of Ryan Robertson.
0: Yep. Hey, a big good morning to our friends over on Jack 94.5. They are stuffing a bus, who knows, maybe even more than one bus, full of food for Regina's Food Bank. We know numbers have been up. We'll see you later on at the Harbor Landing Co-op.
2: You can drop off non-perishable food items, but they also have bags right there at the co-op. You can just buy a bag, put it on the bus, or make cash donations.
0: We had another pedestrian versus vehicle crash in Regina last night. It shut down part of Ring Road. Traffic was incredibly backed up. It looked like a really serious crash. And also, we're shaking our heads. What is going on? Why are there so many of these?
1: I'm kind of dumbfounded, to be honest. Like, we talked about people distracted on their phones, the scooters. Could it be the time of year where the sun's in drivers' eyes and they can't see as much? But it just feels like something's happening to have this many accidents between pedestrians and vehicles in such a short time.
0: And Canadian Living says that we all have Thanksgiving debates. They might be silent debates that you don't discuss with your family, but they are debates that should be settled once and for all. When do kids get to leave the kids' table and graduate to the adults' table? That's a big one. Should you stuff the bird? Should you do the stuffing separately and not put it inside the carcass? What's a dish that you actually hate, but you won't tell your mom because you don't want to hurt her feelings, and then you just pretend you like it? There's lots of things. Lots.
1: The older I get, the more I realize, listen, I don't even care what you make. If you're making Thanksgiving dinner for us, and I get to sit there and eat it, I'm not complaining.
0: That's what's going on for Access Communications.
1: Well, I'm running out of ways to make fun of the Edmonton Oilers because, Shauna, they're really good this year.
0: Yeah, I know.
1: Taking on the Anaheim Ducks. Last night, the Ducks were undefeated. Ducks were up 2-0 early. The Oilers storm back with 5 goals in the second period to pull out the victory.
3: The final in Anaheim, 5-2 Oilers.
1: Yeah, I mean, decent start, Shauna, for the Oilers.
2: You know that Wheels was getting ready to text Shauna when the Ducks went up 2-0 early, and then in the second period when the Oilers scored 5 straight goals. He's like, I guess I'm just going to bed.
1: Delete.
2: The Jets also look pretty good. We've been talking about Connor Hellebuck. He won't show up. Mm-hmm. He won't play. They beat the Avs last night, 3-2. Kyle Connor had 2 goals late in that game. Tonight, the Habs, Canucks, Sens, Flames, and Leafs are all in action.
1: Okay, you guys, last night, 4 baseball games.
2: No.
1: We now know 3 of the final 4 teams. We've got Milwaukee Brewers taking on the LA Dodgers.
2: Oh, we don't talk about the Dodgers.
1: No. And the Tampa Bay Rays swept the New York Yankees. How about this? The Rays last night won Game 3 in New York. This is them in the Yankees locker room after the game.
4: Start spreading the news. I'm leaving today.
1: Is that fair play? Mocking the team that you just beat? Because I absolutely love it.
2: I feel like most teams know, but the New York Yankees, you know, biggest payroll in baseball. They get all the stars. They're arrogant. I feel like they maybe deserve it a little bit.
1: They had it coming. One series left. That is between the Chicago White Sox and the Cleveland Guardians. White Sox up 2-1 in that series. Game 4 is tonight.
2: And that's your sports for the Health Sciences Association of Saskatchewan.
0: Sunshine, oh, good looking days to take us into Thanksgiving long weekend. 17 today and then 21 for tomorrow. 13 in the sun on Saturday. We won't talk about Sunday and Monday right now, okay?
1: All right.
2: That's the weather for Access Communications. 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

0: David Guetta and Sia. That is Titanium for your Thursday.
1: Hey, kind of a neat idea. The city is asking us, its citizens, for our feedback on its summer construction. There's a survey going around right now. I can't imagine, this is just me, I can't imagine the responses are reasonable. Because if I fill that out, I'm going, well, it didn't happen fast enough. Yeah. It was way too expensive and way too inconvenient.
0: Yeah, I don't want any construction, but I want everything in the city to be perfect.
1: Like, yeah, that's kind of how I would
0: feel.
1: It's
0: like a no-win scenario, but be kind. Thank you to our city workers and all the construction crews. Here's the Beaches.

0: Shauna Foster.
1: Backstreet's back. All right, baby. And due to extra high demand, the group has officially added a ninth show to the Toronto residency, you guys. February 2027, got a text from Rianne. She got her tickets, and she's going to Toronto to see Backstreet Boys.
2: I'm always curious if they always intended to do 12 shows, but they're like, let's slow play this and make it seem like everybody, you got to get them right now.
3: It would be smart because it feels like demand is through the roof for these guys. And if you've ever seen the Backstreet Boys, you know why. They're so much fun.
1: Talk about rapid fallout. Miley's new song, Bass Persuades, started so strong, but has now had the biggest chart drop in history of any artist ever. It went from number one to number 157 in just 1 week.
2: That is not the kind of record you want to possess, is it?
1: No.
3: How many times do you be obsessed with a song and then just drop it the next week? It sounds a little bit fishy to me.
1: And we'll find out if Miley is our Super Bowl halftime. That's what's trending.
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0: Good morning. Happy Thursday. We were talking about corn mazes because the corn is extra tall this year. Sarah texted in, hey, hot tip, when you take your kids to the corn maze, you tie a helium balloon around their waist. The balloon floats up. You see where they are at all times.
1: That is brilliant.
2: That is. Yep. That's it right there. Problem solved.
1: I'm not sure my 14-year-old is going to love when I'm like, put this balloon around your waist. I want to keep track of you.
2: No, he's big. You have to put multiple balloons around him.
0: Oh, yeah.
1: He's
0: I love that.
1: Wearing balloons.

0: There's Rema and Selena. I feel we have not seen, heard much from Selena's way lately, right?
1: Maybe she'll show up in a Taylor Swift video. Wait, are they out or are they in?
0: I want to say out.
2: You guys, just let her have her peace and quiet.
0: No, we don't do that.
3: So Thanksgiving's coming up. Justin, you're going to smoke a turkey. I saw the cans or the canisters for deep frying a turkey for sale.
0: Oh, yeah.
1: That's a big can.
3: Have either of you ever done this before?
0: I've never done it, but I've had it. And a couple things. First, it is incredibly fast. Justin, you were talking about how long it's going to take to smoke your turkey. That will take hours and hours and hours. This is quick. So you're eating fast. You're not waiting all day. Second, you got to do it outside, obviously, but some people may not know that. And third, it is so freaking good, you guys. It's really, truly delicious.
1: I think it's like anything, though, because I've had other people who've tried it and said, eh, it just tasted like turkey. And then other people go, it's the best turkey I've ever had.
0: Yeah.
1: It probably depends who the person is that's doing it and whether they deep fry and batter it in chicken nugget batter.
3: Yeah, like how close are we to Popeye's KFC turkey, Sean? That's what I want to know.
0: It's not like that. It's just nice and crispy on the outside and juicy, delicious on the inside.
3: But still turkey.
0: Why do you want me to talk so much about this? You're getting weird.
3: I love deep fried food, you guys. You could do this all day long.
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3: Do you think I haven't heard this before?
1: And, Shauna, don't forget, it's time to try ham again. I know you don't like it.
0: No.
1: You refer to it as sweaty, but give it another shot.
0: I think that that might be a compliment for some. Got a text from Jenna. Sweaty ham. Shauna, this is my new dig at people. You're mad at someone? You look like a sweaty ham, bro.
1: I think that's the opposite of a compliment, Shauna. Oh, no. Shauna, today you look like a sweaty ham.
3: Oh, boy.
1: I just want you to know that.
3: Oh, that show was fun.
1: From Toy Story 5, Taylor Swift.

Is Pink next for a Vegas residency at Sphere? I hope so. What a great show that would be. And everyone who's been to Sphere says there's nothing like it. That's where artists need to play. We know how huge it's been for Backstreet Boys. And did you see this? BSB in Canada doing a residency in Toronto February added a ninth show. They're all selling out. Here's Charlotte Cardin.

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Lights will fade eventually. So if our time is running out, day after day, we'll make the mundane a masterpiece. Oh my, my, oh my, my love. I take one look at you, you're taking me out.

0: Warren and Ordinary. Good morning, Shauna, with you. Thanksgiving long weekend coming up. Now, Montana, you're doing a turkey for the first time.
1: The only reason we are doing this is because we ended up getting a free one when we brought our groceries. I was like, well, now we have to cook this, and I guess we're hosting, so we're going to have to Google that.
0: Ooh, yeah. Just chat it. Not the chat. You'll get all sorted out. Everyone will have a great time for your Thanksgiving plans this long weekend. Soul decision.

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0: What's trending with Shauna Foster.
1: I was just saying yesterday that all has been quiet on the Britney Spears front. Not a lot of weird videos. No major gossip. Well, we have a nice Britney Spears story. She was out with her two sons yesterday at Dollywood.
2: This is what we need more from Britney. Just live a normal life, hang out with your family, and try to keep the crazy just dialed down a little bit.
3: Yeah, more just regular Britney news.
1: Huge flop or misunderstood masterpiece? The critics seem to be coming around on Tom Cruise's Digger movie that is officially the worst of his career. I was just reading this whole People magazine article yesterday about some critics think it's their favorite Tom Cruise movie ever.
3: I saw Anne Hathaway on Letterboxd was raving about it. 5 stars. She said a perfect 10 out of 10 for this movie.
1: What?
3: Yeah.
1: Come on.
2: It's going to be a cult classic. You said yesterday, Wheels, it's like Napoleon Dynamite.
1: Mm-hmm.
2: First time you're like, that was weird. And then you kind of talk about it, quote some lines, and you're like, best movie ever.
3: I have heard that the marketing for the movie is very deceptive for what the movie is actually like. So maybe that's throwing people off, but I guess time will tell.

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Happy Thursday. That's Sophia Camara, Girls Like You. Will it be Justin Bieber? Will it be Miley on stage at Super Bowl halftime? Now, it seemed like Miley was teasing it the other day. See you at the bowl, rehearsing at the bowl. She meant the Hollywood

0: ladies and gentlemen.
1: Can I have your attention? Z99's feature pick.
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3: Right now, this is the biggest song in the world. Such an incredible video. It's like a movie. New Taylor Swift, here's Patience Zero.

0: New from Taylor, that is Patient Zero off her Encore album that Shani is just loving.
1: I sat there and my husband's like, you gotta go to work. Then, like, I was, like, actually reading the lyrics and I was like, this girl, like, come on.
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0: Olivia Dean, that smooth voice, so easy with Shauna Foster. 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
1: She said the best part of Thanksgiving is the ham. 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
0: Oh, why'd you say the H word, Trish? 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So pink and wet. Here's Lumineers.

0: The number three song is So Easy by Olivia Dean. Down one spot at two, Ella Langley, Choosing Texas. And back at number one, it's Dracula. Here's Tame Impala with Jenny.
1: SK20. 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

0: with Shauna Foster.
1: Backstreet's back. All right, baby. And due to extra high demand, the group has officially added a ninth show to the Toronto residency, you guys. February 2027. Got a text from Rianne. She got her tickets, and she's going to Toronto to see Backstreet Boys.
2: I'm always curious if they always intended to do 12 shows, but they're like, let's slow play this and make it seem like, everybody, you got to get them right now.
3: It would be smart, because it feels like demand is through the roof for these guys. And if you've ever seen the Backstreet Boys, you know why. They're so much fun.
1: Talk about rapid fallout. Miley's new song, Bass Persuades, started so strong, but has now had the biggest chart drop in history of any artist ever. It went from number one to number 157 in just 1 week.
2: That is not the kind of record you want to possess, is it?
1: No.
3: How many times do you be obsessed with a song and then just drop it the next week? It sounds a little bit fishy to me.
1: And we'll find out if Miley is our Super Bowl halftime.

There's Tyler Shaw. Run to you. Got a text from Rihanna and the family. Tickets bought. Off to see Backstreet Boys residency in Toronto. Why isn't NSYNC doing

Here's Nickelback, Photograph with Shauna Foster. Oh, what a run it was. Outlook's Ryan Robertson finished on Jeopardy last night. But how exciting to watch. I really feel like it got us talking about game shows, gathering around, watching something as a family.

0: That's a fun one. Loud Luxury and BB Rexo with Shauna. Thanksgiving long weekend coming up, Chad.
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Mix and Golden. Good morning, Shauna Foster with you. Hey, have you checked out any corn mazes? Crops are giant, way taller than normal. 12 feet in some cases. Good thing to do this long weekend.

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1: 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The Beaches, Edge of the Earth with Shauna Foster. 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
4: I was just saying yesterday that all has been quiet on the Britney Spears front. Not a lot of weird videos. No major gossip. Well, we have a nice Britney Spears story. She was out with her two sons yesterday at Dollywood.
5: This is what we need more from Britney. Just live a normal life, hang out with your family, and try to keep the crazy just dialed down a little bit.
6: Yeah, more just regular Britney news.
4: Huge flop or misunderstood masterpiece? The critics seem to be coming around on Tom Cruise's Digger movie that is officially the worst of his career. I was just reading this whole People magazine article yesterday about some critics think it's their favorite Tom Cruise movie ever.
6: I saw Anne Hathaway on Letterboxd was raving about it. 5 stars. She said a perfect 10 out of 10 for this movie.
4: What?
6: Yeah.
4: Come on.
5: It's going to be a cult classic. You said yesterday, Wheels, it's like Napoleon Dynamite.
4: Mm-hmm.
5: First time you're like, that was weird. And then you kind of talk about it, quote some lines, something like, best movie ever.
6: I have heard that the marketing for the movie is very deceptive for what the movie is actually like. So maybe that's throwing people off. But I guess time will tell.

Hey, there's Justin Bieber. It's the Tim Stone Show on the air now. Hi, I'm Tim. So what are you going to do today, Tim? You know what? We've got a good thing going on. I don't think we're going to change it. We're going to feel good all day. I got you. I'll bring the energy. I'll play the great songs nonstop. Let's put one on now. You telling me we're going from Justin Bieber to Bruno Mars? That's what I'm saying. That's what I'm saying. I'm with you all day. I'm not going anywhere. Let's feel good. Here's I, Just.

Man, that sounded good. Hey, there's a concert announcement coming up tomorrow morning. There'll be a ticket giveaway, too, and it's a big-name band. 7 o'clock tomorrow morning is when you find out who it is. Oh, boy, what a song. Some people call this the stalker song. It's nicer than that sounds, but it does kind of sound like, you know, he never takes his eyes off you. This is a great song.

All right, that's Misery on the Tim Stone Show. We'll get two more nice days like this. It's been calm today. Love a calm day. The change to the weather starts on Saturday. What kind of change? Well, the beginning of this song gives you a pretty good idea of what's coming for Thanksgiving weekend.

I hope you got a friend like that. She sounds like a good friend, hey? You hear all the nice things she's doing in that song. I want to tell you about Jack 94.5. Today they're doing Stuff the Bus. 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Sherry and Woody, Sean and Jen, they're at the Sherwood Co-op in Harbor Landing to literally stuff a big city bus full of food for the Regina Food Bank. 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I'm Tim Stone. We're on track to have another beautiful day in Regina. It looks good. This is Nelly on Zed 94.5.

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2: You're going to like the way this day feels. I guarantee it. Mostly sunny, 17 degrees. It's been pretty calm all morning. Slow to warm up, but we are going to have us a day. Tomorrow, really good. The change is coming on the weekend. Zed weather for Haas Health in Emerald Park.
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0: Sorry about the whistling. 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How are we feeling? Are you good?
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0: I feel so good that I'm whistling along with the music on the radio, and I'm sorry. I'd probably annoy me if I was listening to the radio. Like, what's this guy doing? Here, let me make up for it. How do you make the best turkey? Here's the tip. You ready? This is from Carrie. She says, I heard you guys talking about turkeys. The tip is, cook them upside down. The meat is juicier. I did this by accident so many years ago. And according to the best cook in my family, my mom, it was a great mistake. Cook it upside down. Cook it upside down. The meat's juicier. Carrie, you get a gold star. Thank you for that. Thank you. This song's so good. I knew it. I knew you. Here's Taylor Swift.

0: with Shauna Foster.
1: Backstreet's back. All right, baby. And due to extra high demand, the group has officially added a ninth show to the Toronto residency, you guys. February 2027. Got a text from Rianne. She got her tickets, and she's going to Toronto to see Backstreet Boys.
2: I'm always curious if they always intended to do 12 shows, but they're like, let's slow play this and make it seem like, everybody, you got to get them right now.
3: It would be smart, because it feels like demand is through the roof for these guys. And if you've ever seen the Backstreet Boys, you know why. They're so much fun.
1: Talk about rapid fallout. Miley's new song, Bass Persuades, started so strong, but has now had the biggest chart drop in history of any artist ever. It went from number one to number 157 in just 1 week.
2: That is not the kind of record you want to possess, is it?
1: No.
3: How many times do you be obsessed with a song and then just drop it the next week? It sounds a little bit fishy to me.
1: And we'll find out if Miley is our Super Bowl halftime.

That's lights on the vocal there. I always notice the part where she goes, ah, she's cool. Ah. There's going to be a concert announcement tomorrow morning. Hey, Tim, can you give us a hint? I can't. No, I'm in the dark like you are. They haven't even told me who it is. I hear it's a big band. Concert announcement, ticket giveaway, 7 a.m. tomorrow. This is Gives You Hell.

That's a really nice song. Say You Won't Let Go. At Thanksgiving, there's two ways to have stuffing, and there's the debate. Does it have to be the kind that goes in the bird, or can you have stovetop stuffing? And to some people, it's not Thanksgiving without that mushy stuff that comes out of the bird. Kind of gross. Jamming it in there. Jamming it. So I got a message from Janine. She says we do both. You know, I never thought of it that way. Just have it both ways. Done. Argument over. Here's So Easy.

Why don't you and I on the Tim Stone Show? That sounded all right. Boy, I feel good. Thanksgiving's coming up. It's exciting. Family, food, let's go. We were talking about stuffing. There's two ways. You can have the stovetop or you can have the kind that goes in the bird. And we've got a lot of messages from people who say it's called stuffing for a reason. It's supposed to be stuffed. So do it your way. We just had Janine write in and say you can have both ways and then we don't have to argue. When I was growing up, there was always a Jell-O salad. You know the Jell-O salad, and it turns your potatoes a different color when the Jell-O touches the hot stuff. I never liked that. So this message is from Kyle, because I've been complaining about this for days. Like, everybody feels the same way. He says, I just put it in a bowl on the side. And that seems so obvious. Come on, Tim. Use your brain. This song, Back to Friends. I like this song a lot. Here's Songbird.

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1: 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Z99's feature pick.
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3: This is that new song Taylor Swift released just a couple weeks ago. It sounded great on day one, and it keeps getting better. It's called Patient Zero. Here we go.

Isn't it good? I mean, the chances of that being a big hit this fall are like 100,000%. There's Taylor Swift, Patient Zero. She did this last year. She seems to release music in the fall. She's done it for years. It's end of September, beginning of October. Taylor goes, all right, well, everything that came out this year is pretty good. How about I give you the biggest hit of the year? How about that? You know, last year was The Fate of Ophelia. There's a long record of this happening. It's just, it's something to count on. Every fall, around Thanksgiving, there's going to be a big Taylor Swift song on the radio. Nice of her. Here's Confetti. Always been-

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1: Regina weather.
2: Mostly sun today, 17 degrees. It hasn't been that windy. So far, so good. Nice day in Regina. Tomorrow, really good. The weekend, weekend's going to be different. Cooler days are coming up.
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1: Turn it all the way up. 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

0: How we feeling? 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
1: Me too.
0: Here's my favorite song, Kingdom of Fear, Cameron Whitcomb. Man, you thought you were feeling good before. Let's go. I'll show you.

0: What's Trending with Shauna Foster.
1: I was just saying yesterday that all has been quiet on the Britney Spears front. Not a lot of weird videos. No major gossip. Well, we have a nice Britney Spears story. She was out with her two sons yesterday at Dollywood.
2: This is what we need more from Britney. Just live a normal life, hang out with your family, and try to keep the crazy just dialed down a little bit.
3: Yeah, more just regular Britney news.
1: Huge flop or misunderstood masterpiece? The critics seem to be coming around on Tom Cruise's Digger movie that is officially the worst of his career. I was just reading this whole People magazine article yesterday about some critics think it's their favorite Tom Cruise movie ever.
3: I saw Anne Hathaway on Letterboxd was raving about it. 5 stars. She said a perfect 10 out of 10 for this movie.
1: What?
3: Yeah.
1: Come on.
2: It's going to be a cult classic. You said yesterday, Wheels, it's like Napoleon Dynamite.
1: Mm-hmm.
2: First time you're like, that was weird. And then you kind of talk about it, quote some lines, and you're like, best movie ever.
3: I have heard that the marketing for the movie is very deceptive for what the movie is actually like. So maybe that's throwing people off. But I guess time will tell.

Concert announcement? Concert? Who is it? When is it? See, that's the announcement part, and we'll find out more tomorrow morning. I can't tell you right now. 7 a.m. tomorrow, concert announcement and ticket giveaway. Here's Stay With Me. This is Sam Smith.

Say it right. Nelly Furtado, let's do this. Let's play one of our most requested songs. This one's hot. Fastest climber on the top 20 chart in Saskatchewan. On SK20, this one's rising quicker than all the other songs. She's in a long-distance relationship. She's taking a train up to see her guy, and she realizes maybe this long-distance thing is really going to work. Usually it doesn't, but it's different this time. Here's Stella Lefty with Boston. On a train.

That's a good song. There's Loud Luxury. Some people buy lottery tickets all the time. And then there's people like me. I never buy them. But I'm thinking of buying one. $80 million. There was a $75 million draw this week. And that's enough for people who don't buy tickets to start buying tickets. Tomorrow, Lotto Max Friday draw, $80 million. This song's still real hot. Number one in Saskatchewan, Dracula by T.

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1: Regina weather.
2: Nice today, 17 degrees. It'll be nice again tomorrow. The weekend is when the change kicks in. It will be a lot cooler and cloudier. Z weather for action, sewer and drain.
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0: Really good. 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There's Taylor Swift. 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
1: Sure.
0: And listen, this tip is an easy one. It came in from Carrie. She says, I heard you talking about turkeys. My tip is to cook it upside down, then the meat is juicier. I did this by accident many years ago, and according to the best cook in my family, my mom, it was a great mistake. Put it in flip mode. Cook your turkey upside down and have the best Thanksgiving of your life. Thanks, Carrie. Turn that bird the other way around. Mr. Brightside by The Killers. Another good one.

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1: Love that song, Edge of the Earth by The Beaches on Z99. 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We love everybody from Jack. 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
1: Backstreet's back. All right, baby. And due to extra high demand, the group has officially added a ninth show to the Toronto residency, you guys. February 2027, got a text from Rianne. She got her tickets, and she's going to Toronto to see Backstreet Boys.
2: I'm always curious if they always intended to do 12 shows, but they're like, let's slow play this and make it seem like everybody, you got to get them right now.
3: It would be smart because it feels like demand is through the roof for these guys. And if you've ever seen the Backstreet Boys, you know why. They're so much fun.
1: Talk about rapid fallout. Miley's new song, Bass Persuades, started so strong, but has now had the biggest chart drop in history of any artist ever. It went from number one to number 157 in just 1 week.
2: That is not the kind of record you want to possess, is it?
1: No.
3: How many times do you be obsessed with a song and then just drop it the next week? It sounds a little bit fishy to me.
1: And we'll find out if Miley is our Super Bowl halftime.

Yeah. Did that ever sound good? There's Teddy Swims on Z99. We're having an incredible day in Regina. The best part of it has got to be the wind. There isn't any. It's just so calm. 16 degrees, a little bit of cloud, but so, so nice. And we've all heard that the weather's changing this weekend, so if you can get out there, smell that fresh fall air, get it while you can. 16 degrees. Here's Olivia Rodrigo. This is Drop Dead on Z.

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0: I want you, I need you, oh God, I need these beautiful things that I've got.
1: Oh yeah, that's Benson Boone on the Tim Stone Show. There will be a concert announcement tomorrow morning. 7 o'clock tomorrow morning, big concert announcement. Now we're going to listen to the Backstreet Boys, and this is separate from what I was just telling you about. The Backstreet Boys are playing in Toronto. How many times do you think they're going to perform? This is at Sky Dome, 50,000 people. They just added 2 more shows. Backstreet Boys in Toronto, 9 shows. 9 times 50,000. Jeez Louise. Every headline for this story is Backstreet's back, all right. That's so original and funny. Who came up with that? That's really good.

0: That's a Canadian singer. His name's Alex Sampson. Good tune. There's Misery. It's the Tim Stone Show on Z99. Ashley joins us from Coronation Park. Ashley, let's talk about the thing you like now that you didn't like at Thanksgiving. Hit me.
1: My grandma usually makes a fruit salad. So it's a whole bunch of fruit cut up with basically like whipped cream mixed in it.
0: Yo, oh yeah, I know the one. You like that?
1: Oh my goodness, it's so good. You know what? For years I refused to eat it because I thought it looked gross.
0: Yeah.
1: And then the one time I tried it, I was like, oh, this is amazing. And then I felt like all my years of not eating it, I missed out. And so now every time I eat it, I gorge on it. I just shove my face and I feel sick, but it's worth it.
0: Yeah. That's what Thanksgiving is all about. You got to gorge. You got to make up for lost time. You got a lot of fruit salad to eat. I'm with you. It doesn't look as good as it tastes. But whipped cream and fruit? How bad could that be? Now, Coldplay.

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1: Four Code Ninjas. Yeah.

Cameron Whitcomb on Z99 with Thanksgiving coming up. I think it's all in the name. We're giving thanks. If you've got more than enough to go around, here's an idea. Jack 94.5 is stuffing a bus for the Regina Food Bank. They literally stuff a city bus with non-perishables for the Regina Food Bank. And what a time to do it. If you feel like this is a good time to give back, this is an easy way to do it. The crew from Jack are over at the Sherwood Co-op in Harbor Landing. Sherry, Woody, Sean, Jen, shout out. If you can swing by, it is a co-op. 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It's nice out. It's not windy at all. What a day. Here's Kelly Clarkson.

That's Charlotte Cardin, The Way We Touch. You're tuned into the Tim Stone Show. It's a beautiful day. I thought maybe we'd have some fun, a little bit of fun, not too much fun. It's only going to take a second. Once in a while, we'll play a song that you know really well, something familiar, something we've heard a lot of times. And we just zone in on a couple of the lyrics. Do you know this song? He says, I want to stand with you on a mountain. It's like a, it sounds like a Will Ferrell line. I want to stand with you on a mountain. I want to bathe with you in the sea. Do you know that song? It's called Truly Madly Deeply. I want to stand with you on a mountain. Don't you picture Ron Burgundy saying that? Supposed to bathe in the sea? It doesn't feel like a good place to do. And you know what? He's in love. All right. Savage Garden. You know he was doing that like hand on the headphone thing in the studio there. When you do the nada da da da das, you put your hand on the headphone. I'm telling you, he for sure did that. This is a good song. Let's turn it up.

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0: Regina's number one hit.

Great songs stay great. 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Ordinary. There's Alex Warren. Have we heard it 5,000 times and it's still good? Only great songs can do that. It's a wow day in Regina. When you walk outside, you will say wow. Wow, it's not windy. Wow, it's warm. Wow, when the sun hits you, 16 degrees. You're not going to believe it. Tomorrow's high is 21. Everything will change this weekend. It will get colder for sure, like 5 degrees during the day. There is a chance of rain, maybe even snow. Thanksgiving's going to be different than it is now. Zed Weather for Aeonian Aesthetics and Massage. You can do the math on all of that. Obviously, go get some while you can. This is Saving Me. Here's Nickelback.

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Don't you love it? Don't you love that song? It's so good. It's almost too good. Bruno Mars on Z99. Here's my plan. Tell me if you like this plan. We're going to finish the day. We're going to get as much outside time as we can because it's not going to last much longer, okay? Tomorrow's a Friday. We'll mail it in. No effort, no trying at all. Next thing you know, long weekend. It's Thanksgiving with the fam. We're eating turkey till we fall asleep. How's that sound? I mean, all right? Yeah? All right. I'm glad you like the idea. I mean, I'm a pretty smart guy. Listen, yesterday Ring Road was so backed up, and I want to thank everyone who was texting in about it. It's nice. It's nice when we find out about traffic. People tune in. They hear where it is. They avoid it. You save people time. It really is a feel-good moment when you go, oh, well, I'm not going to go that way. So the number, if you see anything in traffic, is 936-9999. I mean, that was a rare backup yesterday. They actually closed Ring Road off, redirecting traffic. Things are smooth so far today. This is Shawn Mendes.

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0: That's Canadian music on Z99. Alexander Stewart, just about Canadian Thanksgiving. Most of the foods we're going to eat this weekend are from Canada, most of them. We're trying to support Canada. Let's buy local if we can. Here's Nicole. She's in Moose Jaw. Shout out to Nicole in Moose Jaw. Have you got some Canadian foods planned?
1: Yeah, I do. Got the turkey and the gravy, the mashed potatoes, the stuffing, cranberry sauce.
0: Nice. Nicole's a patriot. There's a news story this week that Canada's known for producing turkey, potatoes, and it's the world's second biggest producer of cranberries. How about pumpkins and apples? You see a lot of those around here, too. You doing a pie?
1: And then the apple pie with some ice cream, and it's perfect.
0: Salute to you, Nicole. Here's Britney Spears.

That's our guy. He's the dude. Cameron Whitcomb, Kingdom of Fear. Tomorrow, concert announcement, 7 a.m., ticket giveaway. Who is it? When is it? That's what we'll announce tomorrow. I wish I could tell you more. I wish I could give you a hint. I wish I knew. Concert announcement, 7 o'clock tomorrow morning. Is it nice out? Yeah. And it's not windy. I mean, we've had a lot of nice lately, but sometimes the wind's blowing hard, and today it's that extra special sweet spot. We'll get one more day like this before the weather turns. Here is Before You Go. This is Louis Capaldi.

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1: So this song's from 8 years ago, and it's hot right now. Isn't that weird? Guy made it in 2017. It's hot right now. Baby Doll by Dominic Fike. Check this out. It's a good one.

And that's it. Short and sweet. Guy gets in, gets out. That's a 90-second long song. I've never played one shorter. Baby Doll by Dominic Fike. Feature pick on the Tim Stone Show. I've had a lot of people writing in that, yeah, that's a good song. He's got a lot of good songs. People are a fan of him, Dominic Fike. We should probably just play it again, is what I feel like. We could just, like, we could take it and just, we should double it up. 90 seconds times two is still only going to be 3 minutes long. Sometimes you hear songs, you're like, can we wrap it up? This one, I was like, oh, it's getting good. Over. It's over. This is Heaven on the Tim Stone Show.

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14: Hey, it's Evan Bray. I told you a little while ago I was lucky enough to tour Cameco's Cigar Lake mine. While their operations up there are really quite amazing, I was also quite impressed with how they protect the environment around their operations. Did you know the land around Cigar Lake has an extensive monitoring program to ensure there's no significant impact on the environment? They take samples of the water, soil, plants, and animals, even the air. And it's not just Cigar Lake. Cameco is committed to the long-term sustainability and ecological health of Saskatchewan's north near all their operations. I also discovered community-based monitoring. This means everyone who lives near Cameco's operations can have confidence their local food and water is safe to consume. They test the meat hunted, fish caught, berries collected, which have proven to be safe year after year. I'm Evan Bray. Protecting our northern ecosystem is vitally important, and I'm extremely happy to know Cameco is actively working to keep it that way.
2: Well, my daddy left the pasture about 3:30. 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
4: Cal, what are you doing?
2: Writing a song about my life. What do you think? I grew up quick and I grew up mean. Had lots of fights and tore lots of jeans.
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2: 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Dad was an in-town, out-of-town guy, but when he came back, I punched him in the eye. He said, son, that's the right thing to do, but just be thankful I didn't name you Sue.
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1: How about that? 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Taylor Swift, end of the day. I was saying it's a sunroof open day in Regina. This is from Dana. Dana from Windsor Park. She says, Tim, sunroof open, check. 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We're going to a hockey game for our son tonight. Thanks for all the good tunes. Well, we are playing some pretty good tunes. Dana, gold star. Leaving work early, huh? Here's Pink Pony Club.

Don't you love an emotional song? There's a lot of feeling in that. Apologize on Zed. We're at 15 and there's no wind. You can feel that, right? No wind in Regina. Tomorrow's high is 21. They're saying tomorrow's going to be even warmer than this. It's just so nice right now. There's cooler weather coming for the long weekend. High of 5 kind of weather. So go get some while you can. 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I want you to know about this. They're stuffing a bus for the Regina Food Bank in Harbor Landing. 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Jack 94.5, this radio station just down the hall here at Relco Radio. And these are our friends, Sherry, Woody, Sean, Jen. They're all over at the Sherwood Co-op in Harbor Landing. They'll be stuffing a bus with food for the Regina Food Bank until 6 o'clock. It's part of what Thanksgiving's about. We're giving thanks for an abundance. If you've got more than you need, there are people who could really benefit from you giving. It'll make you feel good, too. Sherwood Co-op in Harbor Landing till 6. This is Choosin' Texas.

0: to...
1: Hey, there's Tyler Shaw. We're going to talk some turkey, and I bet you've heard every tip about making the juiciest, the best turkey, but I've never heard of this before. Carrie sent in a message today. Let's see if this is actually the move. Here we go. You ready? Let's go. Carrie, you've got the secret.
2: Yeah, well, I just heard it on the radio talking about turkeys. I'm like, oh, I gotta text in.
1: How do you cook your turkey?
2: Cook it upside down.
1: Upside down?
2: Upside down.
1: How'd you figure that out?
2: So my first year cooking Thanksgiving supper, I cooked my turkey upside down, and I was teased about it, like, for hours while it's cooking. My mom's teasing me. She's like, oh, my goodness, what did you do? It was the juiciest turkey we've ever had.
1: Really?
2: And she now cooks her turkey upside down.
1: Hey, how about that?
2: Yeah. So, yeah, we've been cooking our turkeys upside down ever since.
1: Well, thanks for sharing the trick. This is it's because there's more fat on the bottom and it'll melt over the dry parts.
2: Yeah, and the juice is from, like, we add a little bit of water or broth or whatever, and then the juice is from the turkey and it just soaks up in that white meat. And, yeah, give it a try.
1: I'm actually going to try it. It sounds really good. Put your bird in flip mode. That's the move. Flip mode.

Well, I'm just listening to the music and looking out the window, feeling really good. There's Finger 11. It is so nice when it's not windy and it's warm and sunny. This is incredible. Maybe you got this memory on your Facebook or Instagram this week, too. 10 years ago, we got 29 centimeters of snow at the beginning of October in one day, a foot of snow. So, I mean, I would cry if we started getting snow right now. Tomorrow's going to be good, too. Weather changes on the weekend. There are five NHL games with Canadian teams playing tonight. Habs, Sens, Canucks, Flames, Leafs. A lot of buzz about the Oilers game last night. They were down 2-0, 1-5-2. Real exciting. And there is a Rough Rider game on holiday Monday. Riders haven't been winning lately, but the idea of sitting around with your family at Thanksgiving watching the game, they'll be in Montreal. Good times.

0: Lay Your Light. Haven't heard that in a while. It is gorgeous out. Not windy and warm and sunny. In October, you can't ask for better than this. With Thanksgiving, there's always the debate of dark meat, light meat, ham versus turkey. Do you like the stuffing that goes in the bird? Do you like the stuffing that you make on the stovetop? It is called stuffing, but I like the stuff that doesn't go in the bird. Kind of gross, if you ask me. Hey, you do you, all right? I've got Ashley on the phone. She's going to tell us about a thing she used to hate that she likes a lot right now. You've been missing out. Ashley, what is it?
1: My grandma usually makes a fruit salad. So it's a whole bunch of fruit cut up with basically like whipped cream mixed in it.
0: Yo, oh yeah, I know the one. You like that?
1: Oh my goodness, it's so good. You know what? For years I refused to eat it because I thought it looked gross.
0: Yeah.
1: And then the one time I tried it, I was like, oh, this is amazing. And then I felt like all my years of not eating it, I missed out. And so now every time I eat it, I gorge on it. I just shove my face and I feel sick, but it's worth it.
0: You can make up for lost time. Kids do that all the time. They look at something, they go, I don't like it. You're like, it's whipped cream and fruit. How bad can that be? Well, I cannot wait for Thanksgiving. Let's eat till we fall asleep. Here's Olivia Dean with So Easy.

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That's Stargazing on Z99. Spectacular day when it is not windy. Oof. We're at 15. Guess what? Tomorrow's high is 21. Get out of here. I mean, it's October and it could be way worse. Saturday's going to be all right, but we've heard that the weather's going south for Thanksgiving. Sunday, Monday, high of like 5. It's funny we say the weather's going south because that sounds like, you know, what do you do in the winter? It sounds like, oh, good. And you, no. It's like, it's going straight down to H-E double hockey sticks is what we're talking about there. Sorry for the language. Zed weather for Boston Pizza. Let's have us a night. It's a sweet one. This is Justin Timberlake on Zed.

0: coming back to you.
1: It's a really good song. I just love it. And they're Canadian, too. The Beaches, Edge of the Earth. So if you're going to support Canada on Canadian Thanksgiving, that makes sense. Eat turkey, potatoes, and cranberries, because we make a lot of those. There's a news headline this week about how much turkey, potatoes, and cranberries comes from Canada. We're the second biggest producer of cranberries in the world. Here's Nicole. Let's hear what you're making. Do you support Canadian?
2: Yeah, I do. Got the turkey and the gravy, the mashed potatoes, the stuffing, cranberry sauce.
1: Bing, bang, boom. Yeah, you're on top of it. A lot of pumpkins and apples come from Canada, too. Are you pieing it up, Nicole?
2: And then the apple pie with some ice cream, and it's perfect.
1: Salute to you. You're a patriot. This is Paparazzi, Lady Gaga on the Tim Stone Show.

Is it a relapse if it's just a drink? A picture-perfect party full of friends I used to keep.